In the Contemporary Music Night, you're listening to an in memoriam for the Dutch composer Jan Boerman. Three numbers, De Zee, Variant 4 and Variant 9.

In our contemporary music night, you're listening to an almost complete overview of the tape music of Jan Boerman. The next three compositions are Compositie 1972, Compositie 1979, Ontketening 2, 1984.

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Tellurisch 1991. 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

In our contemporary music night, you have listened to an in memoriam for the Dutch composer Jan Boerman, who recently passed away at the age of 97. We gave you an almost complete overview of his career, from his first composition, Musique Concrète, from 1959, to his last one, Ruins, from 1979. Contemporary music.